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Badiam, bundu josa jupangejam, toatu banetu ni mushima, kene kimosh, yenye wakuvala, yenye yokidi, kidi aishietu.

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Let me tell you what Mr. Casey had done. He left Memphis was 49, got a new boat news. It was dinner time, what dinner time. Got new boat news, it was dinner time. 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

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You had nothing losing with the 109. 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I run in glory to make my time. Said all the passengers better keep yourself here. That's gonna shake like Cheney did, like Cheney did. I'm not gonna shake it like Cheney did. Mr. Case run his engine in a mile of place. Number 4 stabbed him in the face. The death told Case, well, you must leave town.

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She said, that don't confront me. So I have my rent next Friday. I come home next Friday. I didn't have the rent, and out the door I went.